0: Betty Davis Eyes by Kim Carnes. That was the number one song in America last week. I'm Casey Kasem. This is American Top 40, and we're here to find out what's number one this week as we count down the most popular songs in the land. We have three debuts, and here's the first.
1: Number 40.
0: Here's a song that has just come off 5 straight weeks at number one on the Soul chart. It's Give It To Me, Baby by Rick James.

I'm Casey Kasem. Here's the first hit performed by the man who wrote all the songs on Meatloaf's first and only album, an album that gave Meatloaf three top 40 hits. Two out of three ain't bad, You Took the Words Right Out of My Mouth, and Paradise by the Dashboard Light. The songwriter is Jim Steinman, and this week he debuts as a singer with another song that he wrote. Coming in at number 39, Jim Steinman with Rock and Roll Dreams Come Through.

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1: 40. I'm Casey Kasem. Charting for the first time as a duo, here's superstar Diana Ross and the Commodores' Lionel Richie. They debut at number 38 with a theme from the motion picture, Endless Love.

0: Diana Ross and Lionel Richie. The title song from the motion picture, Endless Love. It debuts at number 38 on American Top 40. Well, now let's open the AT40 Book of Records and turn to the general heading of acts that have placed more than one hit in the top 40 at the same time. And what we find is that many acts have been in the 40 with two, three, or even more songs at the same time. But only one act has ever had one hit under their own name at the same time that they also had a hit under an alias. The act is the Four Seasons, one of the most popular American groups of all time. And if you were looking at the Billboard pop chart for the month of December 1965, you'd find that the Four Seasons had a number three hit called Let's Hang On. At the same time, they were also in the countdown with this song. Record, a remake of Bob Dylan's Don't Think Twice, climbed as high as number 12 and, according to the label, was recorded by an act called The Wonder Who, a pseudonym for the Four Seasons. And why did the Four Seasons record under another name? Well, according to Frankie Valli, they wanted to try a completely different sound but were afraid of scaring away their audience. So they recorded a whole album of songs that sounded nothing like the Four Seasons under the name The Wonder Who. And that's how, in late 1965, the Four Seasons became the only act to ever have two hits in the top 40 at the same time under two different names. A page from the AT40 Book of Records, and the countdown continues.
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0: Tumbling 15 notches to 37, here's jazz guitarist Lee Ritenour's Is It You?

0: Lee Ritenour's first chart single falls from 22 to 37. Vocals were by Eric Tag and Bill Chaplin on the song Is It You? As the countdown continues.
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0: Every week we count down the most popular songs in the USA from Blue Hill, Maine to Blue Mountain, Colorado, from Blue Diamond, Nevada to Blue Eye, Missouri. And at number 36 this week, here's the Climax Blues Band with I Love You.

The Climax Blues Band at number 36 again this week. That song is the oldest song in the survey. It's been around for 16 consecutive weeks. I Love You. Every week, American Top 40 is heard in the 50 states and around the world on great radio stations like WKLA, Ludington, Michigan, KKJO, St. Joseph, Missouri, and WKIX, Raleigh, North Carolina. Moving up three notches to 35, here's Frankie Smith from Philadelphia, PA with Double.

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1: I'm Casey Kasem. At number 34 is a man who Pete Townsend of The Who once described as his favorite guitarist. With his fourth top 40 solo hit, here's Eagles guitarist Joe Walsh and A Life of Illusion.

0: T40 to a big hit by a group whose leader once worked in a show starring the Beatles. But they wouldn't speak to him, he says, until they heard him swearing. That story is coming up.
1: The hits from coast to coast. 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
0: Every week, we count down the most popular songs in the USA as determined by the official Billboard survey. Leaping six notches to number 33, here's the Greg Kinn Band from San Francisco with their first hit. It's called The Breakup Song.

Greg Kin Band at number 33, moving up 6, second week on the chart, The Breakup Song. This is Casey Kasem on American Top 40 in Hollywood, and now we're up to the current hit by Foreigner, whose leader, Mick Jones, once worked in a show starring the Beatles, but he told us they ignored him until they heard him using foul language. This is Mick Jones' story. In 1964, when the Beatles exploded as superstars, he was just getting started as a rock guitarist. Mick's an Englishman, but he landed a gig in Paris as a backup musician for French superstar Sylvie Vartan. Well, the Beatles were the other star act in the show, and Mick was thrilled. He would actually be associating with the Beatles for several days as they all went about their business of rehearsing and performing. But the Beatles never once spoke to him, and he was too awed to speak to them first. After all, they were superstars, and he was just a sideman. Then, on the night of the last performance, he remembers, in the middle of Sylvie's closing number, just before the Beatles would go on, Mick's guitar strap broke, and when the instrument fell, he let out a few choice Anglo-Saxon four-letter words right into his open microphone. Well, he finished the set with a very red face, then walked off stage right into the arms of John, Paul, George, and Ringo. The Beatles shook Mick's hand and slapped him on the back and told him how delighted they were to discover a fellow Englishman on the bill. They hadn't been snubbing him at all. They had assumed that a musician in a French act singing backup vocals in French had to be a Frenchman. But when he uttered those Anglo-Saxon expletives over the sound system, they knew he was one of their countrymen. Here's Mick Jones with Foreigner and their latest hit at number 32 in our countdown, Urgent.

at number 32 in our survey, moving up five big notches, second week on the chart. That's Urgent by Foreigner. Now, from the AT40 archives. Another of the number one songs of the 60s, and we're up to September 1966. This was the 148th number one single of that decade, Cherish by The Association.

0: on her way to number 17. That's Pat Benatar with Fire and Ice, a classic American Top 40 extra from 1981.
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2: Now, as we continue our countdown of the 40 biggest hits in America, I'd like to welcome three new stations to the American Top 40 family. KSKO in McGrath, Alaska, KIJV in Huron, South Dakota, and KCBS-FM in San Francisco. Welcome aboard. My name's Casey Kasem, and we're just 31 songs away from the number one record in the land.
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2: Up two notches, here's the lead singer and drummer for the group Genesis, Phil Collins, with his solo hit called In the Air Tonight.

Collins on American Top 40, moving from 33 to 31 in our countdown. A song that he produced and wrote. It's called In the Air Tonight, his second Top 40 solo hit. Carol Bayer Sager is a very successful lyricist whose credits include It's My Turn by Diana Ross, Don't Cry Out Loud by Melissa Manchester, and Nobody Does It Better by Carly Simon. Well, Carol was only 19 years old when she wrote a song called Groovy Kind of Love. And in 1966, the Mindbenders took it all the way to number two. Currently, Carol Bayer Sager is in the countdown for the first time as a singer at number 30 with Stronger Than Before. Yeah.

0: Thayer Sager on American Top 40 at number 30, second week in a row, sixth week on the chart with Stronger Than Before. Coming up, a long-distance dedication from a girl in Massachusetts to her boyfriend stationed on a ship in the Indian Ocean.
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0: I'm Casey Kasem. Leaping six notches to number 29, here's Lionel Richie, William King, Mylon Williams, Walter Orange, Thomas McCleary, and Ronald LaPrade. The Commodores with their 14th Top 40 hit, Lady, You Bring Me Up.

Commodores make a big move from 35 to 29, second week on the chart with Lady, You Bring Me Up. This is Casey Kasem on American Top 40 in Hollywood. Sometimes the long-distance dedication requests we receive here at American Top 40 are attempts to make up for things we wish we had said and didn't. Like this one from a girl in Chicopee, Massachusetts. She writes, "Dear Casey, for 3.5 years I've been going out with Lance. But just after I entered college, Lance enlisted in the Navy. It was a very quick decision on his part, with only 4 days between his enlistment and departure. Although I don't regret the fact that he's in the Navy, his sudden absence in my life was hard to accept for a long time. His latest assignment has taken him to the Indian Ocean, where he'll be stationed for a year without leave. Although we're almost 15,000 miles apart, I find the farther we're physically separated, the closer the feelings between us grow. Casey, sometimes I have a way with words, and sometimes I don't. I still regret the day Lance left for boot camp. As he walked off to catch his flight, he turned and called out, 'I love you,' but I never responded. Not that I didn't want to, the words just never came. I've always wanted to turn back time and try it over again. I know that Lance listens to American Top 40, so I'm asking if you can please play 'I'll Have to Say I Love You' in a song for Lance, who's a very special part of my life. Sincerely, Karen." Okay, Karen, here's your long-distance dedication.

0: From 1974, that's Jim Croce with I'll Have to Say I Love You in a Song. A long-distance dedication from Karen in Boston to Lance stationed aboard a ship in the Indian Ocean. I'm Casey Kasem. Next up on AT40, a song from the biggest chart album so far this year.
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16: A better life with Dr. Sanjay Gupta.
17: As someone who's been married nearly 25 years, I'll tell you, there's a lot of great things about having a spouse. And according to a new study out of the University of Miami Health System, marriage might even be linked to a lower risk of cancer. Why? Well, the researchers said people who are married are less likely to engage in risky behavior. They're more likely to get a nudge to go to regular preventive medicine appointments and screenings. And they have a partner to share the load of family obligations, household chores, and finances. No one is saying you should get married in the pursuit of better health. But if you are single, how can you build a strong support system to maybe get some of these same benefits? do your own research, find out what's important, and then hold members of your squad accountable and let them hold you accountable as well. That can provide a lot of support. I'm Dr. Sanjay Gupta, helping you live a better life.
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0: Top 40. All three of REO Speedwagon's Top 40 hits have come from their current album, High Infidelity. So far, it's the biggest chart album this year. And their third song at number 28 this week is called Don't Let Him Go. REO Speedwagon. So

REO Speedwagon, third week on the chart, moving up a notch to number 28 with Don't Let Him Go. American Top 40 is heard in the 50 states and around the world every week on great radio stations like WKNY Kingston, New York, KKRC Sioux Falls, South Dakota, and KKYK Little Rock, Arkansas. This week, actor and singer John Schneider climbs four notches to number 27. It's now

0: John Schneider at number 27 on American Top 40. The star of the Dukes of Hazzard has a big hit, and it's Now or Never. A listener in Massachusetts wants to know what act in the rock era has had the most two-sided hits. Well, the act in second place has 26 two-sided hits, but the act in first place has more than twice that number. Details coming up.
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0: AT40 originates in Hollywood. I'm Casey Kasem. Leaping six big notches to number 26 is the third top 40 hit for country superstar Ronnie Millsap.

0: Ronnie Millsap's third hit on American Top 40, moving from 32 to 26, it's There's No Getting Over Me. Now, let's answer that question about two-sided hits. Comes to us from Robert Durand in Lowell, Massachusetts, and he wants to know, what act in the rock era has charted with the most two-sided hit singles? Well, over the past 26 years, Robert, a lot of artists have managed to chart with both sides of a record. Rick Nelson, James Brown, The Beach Boys, Carole King, just to mention a few. But most artists hit with only one side of a record, which makes the accomplishments of the two top acts with the most two-sided hits all the more incredible. The act in second place is the Beatles, 26 two-sided records, which means that the 52 songs on those 26 records all hit the charts. But the act in first place more than doubles that achievement. This act hit with 53 two-sided hit records, placing all 106 of the songs on those records on the charts. And the act who did that, of course, is Elvis Presley. And by the way, the biggest of Elvis's two-sided hits was Hound Dog and Don't Be Cruel, both of which went to number one. There's your answer, Robert. Elvis Presley had more two-sided hits than anyone else in the rock era. Thanks for writing. Now, on with the countdown.
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2: Now, everybody, have you heard?

Jazz bass player Stanley Clark and jazz pianist George Duke. Their hit at number 24 is Sweet Baby. More than a decade ago, Kenny Rogers and his band at the time, the First Edition, were looking for a new female singer for the group. According to Kenny, they ran an ad in various musicians' magazines announcing auditions for a female vocalist for a contemporary rock band. And Kenny says hundreds of women showed up to try out for the spot. One by one, they'd get up in front of the group and do their best. Kenny says he remembers in particular a woman who must have weighed 250 pounds, carried a ukulele, and sang her version of the Hawaiian wedding song as her audition for a rock and roll singer. And there was another girl he remembers, dark-haired and pretty, who sang in a sweet, rich voice, but who Kenny Rogers didn't think was right for the

Karen and Richard Carpenter, born and raised in New Haven, Connecticut, and living in Los Angeles. The Carpenters at number 23, third week on the chart with Touch Me When We're Dancing. And the countdown continues. Coast to coast, American. Music is a strong family affair for Roseanne Cash. Not only is her father Johnny Cash and her stepmother June Carter, but her husband is singer, songwriter, and producer Rodney Crowell, who hit the top 40 last year with Ashes By Now. And Rodney produced Roseanne's current hit, 7-Year Ache, at number 22.

Roseanne Cash at number 22 on American Top 40, sixth week on the chart. A recent number one country hit called 7 Year Ache. Now from the AT40 archives. Another of the number one songs of the 60s. We're reviewing them all from January 1960 to December 1969. And we're up to October 1966. This was the 149th number one single of that decade. Reach Out, I'll Be There by the Four Tops.

0: In our weekly review of all the number one songs of the 60s from the AT40 archives of October 1966, that was the Four Tops and Reach Out, I'll Be There, Billboard's 149th number one single of the 60s. I'm Casey Kasem. This is American Top 40 in Hollywood. We're counting down the week's 40 biggest hit singles, and we're 21 big hits away from the number one song in the land. We'll continue in a moment, so stay right where you are.
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0: 2 weeks away from reaching the countdown. That's a classic American Top 40 Extra from 1981. 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
2: 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I'm Casey Kasem, and the countdown continues.
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2: After 15 weeks in our survey, the two-woman duo called A Taste of Honey is still hanging on at number 21 with Sukiyaki.

survey song number 21 by A Taste of Honey, a former top 10 record called Sukiyaki. There are two songs from movie soundtracks in our countdown this week. We've already heard the theme from the film Endless Love, sung by Diana Ross and Lionel Richie, back at number 38. Now at number 20, here's Neil Diamond with that third hit from the soundtrack of the movie The Jazz Singer. Here's America. America.

0: Neil Diamond at number 20, falling 6 notches on American Top 40 with America. Listen to this. The foreign country that's produced the most number one recording acts in proportion to its population is a country famous for being the home of a legendary monster. A hit by the latest number one act from that country is coming up.
1: KC's Coast to Coast, America.
0: I'm Casey Kasem. At number 19 is a song by an act that's never toured. It's a studio act produced by Alan Parsons called The Alan Parsons Project. In our countdown this week with Time.

The Alan Parsons Project at number 19 on American Top 40, moving up a notch with Time. Well, now we're up to a hit by a native of the foreign country that has produced the most number one recording acts on the American charts in proportion to its population. Some reasonable guesses might be England, Canada, Australia, Sweden, or the Netherlands. But it's none of those. England is in second place with about 1.5 million Englishmen for each number one recording act from England. But the leader in this statistical category is England's broguish neighbor to the north, the land of the Loch Ness Monster, a country of about 5,200,000 souls who during the rock era have sent 5 different recording acts to the top spot on the American charts. That comes out to just a little over 1 million Scotsmen for each of their 5 number one recording acts. And they are Donovan, Lulu, the Average White Band, the Bay City Rollers, and the latest Scottish act to hit number one, Sheena Easton. And those 5 acts, all having number one hits on the American charts, make Scotland the foreign country that's produced the most number one acts in proportion to its population. And in this week's countdown, the latest hit by one of those 5 Scottish acts is at number 18. Here's Sheena Easton, Modern Girl.

0: Brooklyn, Sheena Easton has had two hits on American Top 40. The first was Morning Train. It went to number one. The second moves up a notch this week to number 18, and it's called Modern Girl, as the countdown continues.
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0: American Top 40. I'm Casey Kasem. In their 12-year chart history, Santana has hit the Hot 100 13 times. 9 of those songs have gone Top 40, and 2 of those have gone Top 10. Those two top tens were Evil Ways and Black Magic Woman. This week, the latest hit by Santana is at number 17 in the survey and moving up. It's called...

Santana moving from number 18 to number 17 in its 10th week on the chart with a song, Winning. Five of the songs in this week's Countdown on American Top 40 are by female soloists, and one of them is the hit that leaps five notches from number 21 to number 16. Here's Juice Newton's Queen of Hearts. Good night.

0: Juice Newton's follow-up to Angel of the Morning at number 16 on AT40. It's called Queen of Hearts. Coming up, my story of the three brothers who left home 24 years ago to head for New York City and the big time without any contacts. And on the Greyhound bus that was taking them there, they did the audition that got them their first job.
1: Casey's Coast to Coast, America.
0: I'm Casey Kasem. At number 15 this week, Gary U.S. Bonds and This Little Girl.

Comes at number 12 on AT40 in his 12th week on the chart. The song is This Little Girl. Now, my story of the three brothers who got their first break in show business riding to New York City on a Greyhound bus. This story begins in the 1940s in Cincinnati, where there lived three little brothers who started singing together when they were only toddlers. With their mother backing them on piano, they toured the churches of Ohio and Kentucky singing gospel songs. Then, in 1957, when the boys were in their late teens, they decided it was time to leave Cincinnati and seek their fortune in New York City, 600 miles away by Greyhound bus. So, their family dug into their savings and came up with enough money to buy the boys three bus tickets and $20 extra for living expenses. And off they went. They didn't really know what they were going to do when they hit the big city, but it didn't bother them. On that bus ride, the three brothers passed the time by doing what they love best, singing. And by an incredible coincidence, another passenger on that same bus was a woman who worked for a small record label called Teenage Records. She heard the boys singing and, after listening for a while, walked over and invited them to drop by the label's office to do an audition. That audition eventually led to their first recording contract and a job playing clubs in Harlem. And over the next 24 years, it also led to 35 records on the pop chart for the Isley Brothers. And now, as an AT40 extra, here's one of the many Isley Brothers hits from 1966, This Old Heart of Mine.

0: has an AT40 Extra that's This Old Heart of Mine by the Isley Brothers from 1966. I'm Casey Kasem, and the countdown doesn't stop until we get to number one.
1: It's from coast to coast.
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0: Every week, American Top 40 is heard in the 50 states and around the world on great radio stations like KLOE, Goodland, Kansas, WLCS, Baton Rouge, Louisiana, and WLAP, Lexington, Kentucky. 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

Number 13 in the countdown of the 40 biggest hits in the USA, moving up two notches, that's Gemini Dream by the Moody Blues. 12 big hits to number one and

I'm Casey Kasem. At number 12 this week, here's the medley produced by the former drummer for the Dutch act Golden Earring. They had a hit song called Radar Love. His name is Jaap Eggermont, producer of Stars on 45. At number 12, here's Medley.

There's the former number one song in American Top 40 by the Dutch act Stars on 45. It's simply called Medley, and it also went to number one in Holland, Belgium, West Germany, Spain, and Canada. Now, from the AT40 archives. Another of the number one songs of the 60s, and we're up to October 1966. This was the 150th number one single of that decade, 96 Tears by Question Mark and the Mysterians.

0: In our weekly review of all the number one songs of the 60s from the AT40 archives of October 1966, that was Question Mark and the Mysterians with 96 Tears, Billboard's 150th number one single of the 60s. This is Casey Kasem in Hollywood counting down the most popular songs in the USA on American Top 40. We're 11 big hits away from the number one song in the land, and we'll continue the countdown in just a moment.
1: And the match is about to begin.
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2: We're heading into the home stretch now on American Top 40, counting down the hottest hits in the country and getting closer to number one. My name's Casey Kasem, and on we go.
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2: This week, the first solo hit for former Jefferson Starship lead vocalist Marty Balin climbs two notches to number 11 with Hearts.

Artie Ballin on American Top 40 at number 11, moving up two notches, sixth week on the chart with Hearts. We've mentioned in recent weeks that the Manhattan Transfer's remake of Boy from New York City was originally a hit for a group called the Ad-Libs. Why don't we listen to a piece of that original? From 1965, here they are, the Ad-Libs.

16 years ago, the Ad-Libs took that song to number 8. This week, the Manhattan Transfer break into the top 10, leaping 6 big notches to number 10 with their remake of Boy from New York City.

0: transfer at number 10, moving up six big notches on American Top 40 with Boy from New York City. Nine big hits to number one, and we're counting them down.
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0: AT40 originates in Hollywood. I'm Casey Kasem. Since they started charting 8 years ago, the Pointer Sisters have hit the Hot 100 11 times. Seven of those times, they've hit the Top 40. And three of those hits have gone Top 10, including this one. Up a notch to number 9 this week, the Pointer Sisters with Slow Hand.

The Pointer Sisters on American Top 40 at number 9, second week in the top 10, moving up a notch with Slow Hand. This week, 42-year-old Kenny Rogers is in our countdown with a song produced by Lionel Richie of the Commodores. At number 8, Kenny Rogers.

0: Kenny Rogers on AT40 at number 8, third week in the top 10, moving up a notch with I Don't Need You. Coming up, a long-distance dedication from a girl in upstate New York to a disc jockey who showed her a way out of her depression.
1: The hits from coast to coast.
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18: You know, it's funny, when I think back to what the typical American dinner looked like when you and I were kids, there's usually some kind of meat featured at the center of the plate. Vegetables are there, but often thought of as a side dish. More and more, though, we are coming to realize that a plant-based diet, with little or no meat even, is going to be a healthier way to eat for just about everyone. New study out of the University of Hawaii Cancer Center found that eating a high-quality plant-rich diet that includes whole grains, vegetables, and fruits may prevent cognitive impairment even when people start that diet in their late 50s and 60s. Yeah, it's important to make sure you're getting enough protein, fats, complex carbohydrates. Just because you cut out or even cut back on meat, though, is not a license to eat whatever you want. Focus on eating whole, real foods. I'm Dr. Sanjay Gupta, helping you live a better life.
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0: Every week, we count down the most popular songs in America as determined by the official Billboard survey of record stores and radio stations across the land. I'm Casey Kasem. Up a notch to number 7, here's Canadian-born Joey Scarbury. And believe it or not...

Lee Scarberry on American Top 40, third week in the top 10. This week he moves from number 8 to number 7. Theme from The Greatest American Hero, and it's called Believe It or Not. This is Casey Kasem on American Top 40 in Hollywood. You know, many of the long-distance dedication requests we receive are expressions of love. Others are simply trying to say thank you. Like this one from a girl in Vestal, New York. Here's what she writes. Dear Casey, I'm a girl who used to be constantly depressed. I wouldn't let anyone cheer me up either. In other words, I was a loser. That's all in the past now, thanks to a disc jockey named Pete Kenny. When I was going through this part of my life, the radio was my best friend. My favorite station, 3WT, had played requests for me. Every day, about the same time, I'd call up Pete and request a slow, sad song. Finally, Pete talked to me about my problem. He said, "Look, I know that you're not very happy. I can tell by the songs you request. A good way to get things out of your system is to write them down on paper. Try poetry or songwriting. It really works." Well, I took his advice. And you know something? It does work. On top of all that, I've got someone publishing my music now. I owe it all to Pete Kenny. Could you play Pilot of the Airwaves for Pete? Tell him it's from Marty. Okay, Marty, here's your long-distance dedication. Bye.

0: The Oak Ridge Boys with a recent number one country song. Third week at number six on American Top 40. It's called Elvira. American Top 40 is heard in the 50 states and around the world every week on great radio stations like WLYC and WILQ, Williamsport, Pennsylvania, KLOU, Lake Charles, Louisiana, and WLOF, Orlando, Florida. Holding at number five for the third week, here's the duo of Daryl Hall and John Oates with You Make My Dreams.
1: What I

Rick Springfield, born and raised in Sydney, Australia, making his home now in Los Angeles. That's Jesse's Girl at number four. Well, now, before we hear the three most popular songs in the land, let's take a look at the tops of the other Billboard charts. At number one on the country chart, Feel So Right by Alabama. At number one on the soul chart, Double Dutch Bus by Frankie Smith. And at number one on the album chart, Mistaken Identity by Kim Carnes. On the pop singles chart, with their fourth top five song in a row, here's Australia's Air Supply at number three with The One That You Love. No.

0: Air Supply at number 3 for the third week in a row. Their fourth top 40 hit is called The One That You Love. Last week, Kim Carnes' current smash, Betty Davis Eyes, held the number 1 spot for its 8th week. In a few minutes, we'll see whether Kim holds for a 9th week to pull into a second place tie with Guy Mitchell, Bobby Darin, Percy Faith, and the Beatles.
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13: I don't know about you, but my social media feeds are flooded with lotions and potions and gadgets, all promising to unlock different components of longevity. But if you log off, take a step back from all the hype, you'll find that the actual keys to a longer, healthier life are hiding in plain sight. There are 4 of them. Number 1, nutrition. The Mediterranean diet really is the gold standard. Number 2, exercise. You should be getting 150 minutes of moderate intensity exercise or 75 minutes of vigorous intensity exercise every week, plus strength training and stretching. Number 3, sleep. Sleep is when your body and your brain repair themselves. You should be getting 7 to 9 hours a night. And finally, number 4 often gets forgotten, socialization. It's not a bonus, it's a necessity for a healthy life, finding a sense of community, purpose, and belonging. I'm Dr. Sanjay Gupta, helping you live a better life.
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15: From July 18th, 1981, here's a song from Journey's only number one album, Escape, which went on to sell more than 9 million copies in the U.S. alone. This is Who's Crying Now?

0: climbing toward number four. That's Journey with Who's Crying Now, a classic American Top 40 extra from 1981.
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2: Top 40. At number two, here's George Harrison paying his respects to his former partner, John Lennon, all those years ago.

George Harrison's hit all those years ago at number two for the third consecutive week. And now we're up to the number one song in the land. Of course, the cat was out of the bag as soon as we heard what record was at number two. Kim Carnes has done it again. She's kept her song in the number one spot for a ninth week. Now, the record in the rock era for most weeks at number one is shared by two hits, Prez Prado's Cherry Pink and Apple Blossom White and Debbie Boone's You Light Up My Life. Each was number one for 10 weeks, and four songs have been tied for second place with 9 weeks each. There's Guy Mitchell's Singin' the Blues, Bobby Darin's Mack the Knife, Percy Faith's Theme from a Summer Place, and the Beatles' Hey Jude. And this week, the pretty lady with the sultry sandpaper voice makes it a five-way tie. For the ninth sensational week in the number one spot, here's Kim Carnes with Betty Davis Eyes.

0: was the number one song in the USA. Number one for 9 weeks, non-consecutive, by Kim Carnes, Betty Davis Eyes. And there you are, the 40 most popular records in America, as determined by Billboard magazine for the week ending July 18, 1981. American Top 40 is produced in Hollywood by Watermark Incorporated. Executive producer, Tom Rounds. Producer, Don Bastani. With Merrill Schindler, Matt Wilson, Jeff Leonard, Ron Shapiro, Alan Kaufman, and Renee Jean Hill. I'm Casey Kasem. Join me again next week and we'll count down the 40 most popular songs in the USA. Till then, keep your feet in the ground and keep reaching for the stars. 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
18: Even for people who fall asleep easily, staying asleep can be difficult. You wake up, your mind starts to race, you can't turn those thoughts off. Sleep experts say there are a few things you can try. Cognitive shuffling. That's when you choose a random, impersonal, non-emotional word. Then for each letter of that word, think of as many words that begin with each letter as you can before moving on to the next one. It distracts your brain from stress. It also mimics the fragmented thought patterns that usually occur as you drift off to sleep. Sensory grounding is something else. That's when you work through things you can hear, feel, see, smell, or taste. That helps you to be in the moment instead of dwelling on the past or the future. Or just do a mental walkthrough of a place you know well. Familiar but neutral imagery that can calm the brain. I'm Dr. Sanjay Gupta, helping you live a better life.
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9: We've all been there, in a boring meeting, a long lecture, struggling to stay awake. No matter how hard you try, you nod off, and that is never a good look. Aside from the obvious, making sure you're getting enough sleep, there are a couple quick pick-me-ups that experts recommend before you take your seat. If you have time, you might try to squeeze in a quick nap, just a couple minutes even. That can increase your alertness. Or try to pop outside for a quick walk, get your blood and your hormones pumping, splash some cold water on your face, or grab a cup of coffee, obviously. If you're not a caffeine drinker, even just taking small sips of water throughout your meeting could be enough to keep you awake. Of course, you could also make a point to engage in the meeting. You're not likely to fall asleep while you're actually talking. I'm Dr. Sanjay Gupta, helping you live a better life.
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8: We've all been there, in a boring meeting, a long lecture, struggling to stay awake. 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If you have time, you might try to squeeze in a quick nap, just a couple minutes even. 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If you're not a caffeine drinker, even just taking small sips of water throughout your meeting could be enough to keep you awake. Of course, you could also make a point to engage in the meeting. You're not likely to fall asleep while you're actually talking. I'm Dr. Sanjay Gupta, helping you live a better life.

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0: Now that was pretty. That was something. Good morning, it's Jim Day Show on 103.5 WGRR. Yesterday, I've got to say thank you to the FIFA World Cup for having the game at 3 in the afternoon. That was so nice. The championship game early in the day. I mean, when we do the Super Bowl, the World Series, you name it, Stanley Cups, NBA. It's all late, and then you got to stay up late. I love it. I watched and done and could do some other things and still get to bed on time. So I think we should adopt that for all of our things here in the United States. So if there's something we could take out of the World Cup being here, it's let's just start the championship game earlier in the day. It's like a 3 o'clock kickoff on college game day. That's a beautiful thing. I love it. I really do. Hey, sunshine today, 87. It is 64 right now in the Queen City. Good morning.
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0: 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I

0: Another passenger waiting in the airport that gives us more good news. Good morning. It's Jim Day Show on 103.5 WGRR. 87 with sunshine today and it's 64 right now. So last week, the good news was a woman saw a worker in the airport, thought he was hottie, and didn't get to talk to him at all because she was boarding the plane as she saw him. So she posted something and the airport saw it and then they ended up getting hooked up and they're going on a date. So that was last week's good news. How cool was that? The internet helping. Here's another one. A woman was waiting at the airport in Southern California. Her name is Lucinda. And she noticed one of the workers out on the tarmac. He looked like he was in his 60s. He had a limp, a big limp, and just looks like he was getting the job done, but he looked like he was in a lot of pain. So she did a video of him. And I don't know if she found out information about him or anything, but basically she said, let's help this guy retire, which seems like a big thing to say. Hey, this guy, let's help him retire. She didn't know how old he is, and she didn't know anything about him. That aside, turns out he's 64. He's a Navy vet. And yes, he did have knee problems. He had a lot of surgeries done over the years, and it wasn't taken. And he was working because his mother was in hospice, and he had to pay for that. And he's like, I can't afford the medical bills. I have to work. And when she put her story originally out on a GoFundMe or whatever it was she used, millions of people saw it, and she raised $184,000. For this guy. So she went back and that's when she found out the rest of the story and she presented it to him. He said, thank you. Thank you. Thank you. And with the money, he said, I'm going to buy my first bed. I haven't had a new bed in forever, which is great. That could be part of the knee problems. And then also it's going to help him get ready for his knee surgery, which he really appreciates as well. So once again, sitting in an airport, waiting for your flight, it's delayed and you're just looking around. Pay attention. Who knows? You might find something, and you might find someone that you can help. Then I think that's some pretty good news.
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2: Should you still work out when you're injured, or should you take it easy? In most cases, one of the worst things you can do is flip the switch to be totally sedentary. That can lead to stiffness, muscle loss, even reduced coordination. Certified strength and conditioning coach Dana Santos told us, recovery is about choosing the right kind of movement at the right time. That means maybe working with someone like a physical therapist to harness movement as medicine. You'll need to prioritize controlled, high-quality movement over intensity, staying within pain-free or at least low symptom ranges of motion. You should think of pain as feedback, not a challenge to conquer. And as with any exercise, paying extra attention to your breath, your alignment, and your form, that's going to help you reach your goals faster. Take it slow. 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I'm Dr. Sanjay Gupta, helping you live a better life.
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2: Across the country right now, at this very moment, there are probably arguments taking place about who's doing more of the housework, the homework, the shuttling of kids from this activity to that. It's true. By and large, women do more of this than men, but doesn't have to be that way. And if you and your spouse can level that playing field, it's going to make both of you and your kids happier. Psychologist Yelena Kecmanovich says this might be how you get there. As hard as it might be at first, try to think of your partner like a teammate, not an adversary. Learn how to do some of the chores your partner does to get a better understanding of how much effort something takes. And finally, take the time to acknowledge what the other person is doing. And every now and then, even express your appreciation. That'll go a long way. I'm Dr. Sanjay Gupta, helping you live a better life.
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Cincinnati's greatest hits, 103.5 WGRR. Remember the days? Buffett, Riverbend, hot summer in Cincinnati. Good memories.

0: Eddie Money on WGRR. Good morning, 6:12. And we are in for a warm day, but not a humid day. How's that sound? Low humidity, 87, and it is 64 right now in the Queen City. And to kick off the week, we do it with another question that will change the course of the world. And here it is on Facebook. You're offered $1 million. That's a lot of money. $1 million. All you have to do is sing a song word for word with no mistakes. What is the song that you're singing? Go to the WGR Facebook page and you can throw your answer up there. We already got a bunch of different ones. Curious what you're like. Yeah, I know all the words to this one and I can do it. I can do it for $1 million. Absolutely, I could. My inventory is limited. I am not the one who goes, I could sing Don McLean, whatever that song's called. American Pie. I'm very limited. I got the ABCs down. I even have Happy Birthday down, although I will tell you, I sang it to myself, and I went and I AI'd it today for all the lyrics to make sure I had them right, to say, yeah, I could confidently sing Happy Birthday, and I got it wrong. Yeah. I mean, if you're going to sing the song, you got to sing the whole song, and one verse doesn't do it. Turns out there's three verses to Happy Birthday. Three complete verses. I kind of heard the one of them, which is, how old are you? How old are you? How old are you now? How old are you? How old are you now? I kind of heard that, and we kind of did it. I never knew it was an actual verse to Happy Birthday. And then there's another one in there about good friends and true friends and old friends and blah, blah, blah. So, yeah, I would have gotten that wrong. I wouldn't have gotten the $1 million. I would have skipped two verses. Wouldn't have been good. And after that, honestly, I don't know the words to songs. I really don't. I mean, even when I'm at church this past Sunday, yesterday, I'm reading them on the big screen, and yeah, I'm getting words wrong. I thought I knew them, and I'd screw it up. So I would not get the $1 million, I'll be honest. But what about you? You're offered $1 million to sing a song word for word with no mistakes. What is it that you're singing? Why don't you head on over to the WGR Facebook page? Because I know, Smarty Pants, there's one you're thinking of right now.
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0: Dads have never been known to lead their children wrong, at least on purpose. Rocky Laporta, he can back me up on this.
2: I had a typical Italian dad, you know, like every day before I used to go to school, he goes, listen to me. He goes, you don't rat on nobody. Yeah. He goes, you don't know nothing. He goes, you don't see nothing. And you didn't do nothing. So we're in history class, and a nun comes over there, and she's like, Rock, I want you to tell me who killed President Kennedy. I go, I didn't do it. She goes, I know you didn't do it. Tell me who did. I go, I didn't see nothing. Yeah. So she calls my father up to school. She goes, hey, it's this kid who killed Kennedy. He told me he didn't do it. My old man goes, hey, the kid said he didn't do it. He didn't do it.
3: If you just heard the words, you have cancer.
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17: 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Body weight workouts, when you do them the right way, can be really effective. Strength and conditioning specialist Dana Santis told us, with body weight training, you create progressive overload by changing joint angles, adding instability, or choosing more challenging variations of the same exercise. Two other factors driving progressive overload are time under tension and muscular fatigue. That means the amount of time your muscles are engaged during a movement, the slower the movement, the harder it will be until you reach the point where you can't do another rep with good form. 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Also, remember this, pay attention to your breath. So important. Breathe out when you exert force. I'm Dr. Sanjay Gupta, helping you live a better life.
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0: The title alone just makes you curious. Good morning. It's the Jim Day Show on 103.5 WGRR. Thanks so much for having your radio on with us this morning. It's 64 right now. Low humidity today, too. So that's a little present. So, yeah, if you know anything, you listen to the show for any amount of time, you know I'm always intrigued on the brilliance of criminals and the brilliance of stupid people, which a lot of times, yeah, same. So a guy got stuck in a porta potty while searching for his bottle of, okay, here we go. This is just brilliant. This really is. A Port-a-John worker, he showed up to pick up a Port-a-John or clean the Port-a-John. Not sure exactly what he was doing, but something with the Port-a-John, it was his company's. And he goes to open the door, and it's locked. He's like, it's locked? So he bangs the door. He's like, hey, whoever's in there, I got to clean this thing. You got yourself 10 minutes, and then I'm coming back, and, you know, you need to be done. So he comes back 10 minutes later, and the door's still locked. What in the world? He's like, hey, you got to get out of there now, man. And he hears a voice from the inside. Hey, I'm not getting out of here. He's like, you got to get out of here, dude. I'm not. So the worker flagged down a cop who was doing his little patrol by the area and said, hey, I got some idiot who's locked himself in this thing. Yeah. So anyways, they come in there. They bust open the door, and there's no one in there at all. And then all of a sudden, like a little game of whack-a-mole, out of the hole comes his head. Hello. Turned out the guy had been in there, what he says, 8 hours. 8 hours. Why was he in there? Because he dropped a can of Mountain Dew. You know there's more to this, but this is what he says. He dropped a can of Mountain Dew and had to go in and get it. Dude, no, first of all. And second of all, no. So they had to cut him out. They did get him out, which is great. But one of my favorite things, aside from the fact that an idiot went in after a can of Mountain Dew and was in there for 8 hours. Oh, you know what happens to your skin when you're just in the pool. So there, with all those chemicals, which is the owner of the company, one of the managers, this is his quote, and I love it. But he says, this is an interesting business, and you kind of expect the unexpected. But I never thought I'd find someone alive inside one of our units. Well, golly, that's dangerous. I'm just thinking the next time I use one that you don't expect to find people alive. That means sometimes there's dead people in there. Golly, next time you go, just wonder, I wonder what's in here. Can of Mountain Dew or something else. Anyways, like I said, if you know me, I love those stories. Thanks for indulging me. Coming up, it's the Almost Impossible Question. One question, one answer, and you're going to play, and I'm hoping you're the winner next on WGRR.
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9: 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Strength and conditioning specialist Dana Santis told us, with body weight training, you create progressive overload by changing joint angles, adding instability, or choosing more challenging variations of the same exercise. Two other factors driving progressive overload are time under tension and muscular fatigue. That means the amount of time your muscles are engaged during a movement, the slower the movement, the harder it will be until you reach the point where you can't do another rep with good form. 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Also, remember this, pay attention to your breath. So important. Breathe out when you exert force. I'm Dr. Sanjay Gupta, helping you live a better life.
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0: 632 at WGRR. The Almost Impossible Question with a $75 gift card to Burger King. A lot of eats right there. That's coming up right after Karen in the news.
15: Cincinnati's air quality levels rapidly deteriorated yesterday as large amounts of smoke from the wildfires burning across Canada reached the skies above the city. According to the Environmental Protection Agency, the air quality index reached levels above 150 within Cincinnati yesterday afternoon. The air quality index ranges from 0 to 500, with the lower numbers indicating less air pollution. So we were at 150. The smoke is expected to linger across the city today. The Cincinnati Ballet's annual Nutcracker in July sale is underway now. Starting today through July 26, the ballet invites audiences to plan ahead for the holiday season, as tickets for select December performances of the Nutcracker will be offered a special buy one, get one half off rate. The limited time summer sale offers the opportunity to secure those seats well in advance of the holiday rush. The tickets are expected to sell quickly. You can get more info at cballet.org. And the Reds beat the Rockies in Colorado yesterday. 9-6. They're still on the road to play the Mariners in Seattle at 9:40 this evening. They're back home a week from tonight. I'm Karen Van Zandt with your news update on 103.5 WGRR.
0: Thank you very much, Karen. Here we go. The Almost Impossible Question. Perfect way to wake up on a Monday. One question, one answer. And there is a $75 gift card to Burger King on the line. When it comes to small talk, number three most popular topic is my favorite show that I'm streaming right now. Number two is hobbies. And number one is a tie. It's actually a tie between family relationships and what? When it comes to small talk, number three, the most popular topics are, number three is favorite TV shows. Number two is hobbies. And number one is a tie between family relationships and what? So give that your best guess. 513-987-1035. If the guess is really good, you're going to be a really big winner. 513-987-1035. Good luck.

0: just take the Burger King gift card and run. $75. That's huge. It's a lot eating at Burger King. It's the prize when you get the almost impossible question right this morning on WGRR. And that question is, when it comes to small talk, number three most popular topic is favorite TV show, stuff you're streaming. Number two, hobbies. What is number one? It's actually a tie between family relationships and what? 513-987-1035. That's what we're trying for. Give you a second to think about that. 64 right now, and which is great. We're only going to get up to 87 this week. I'm seeing temperatures later in the week in the 70s. Upper 70s, but still. That's going to be so nice. Low humidity today as well. All right, 513-987-1035. Let's get this thing going. Who is kicking off the almost impossible question?
1: This is Vincent. How are you doing this morning?
0: Fantastic, Vincent. It's Monday. What could go wrong?
1: Everything.
0: All right, well, let's see if you can get this right. The almost impossible question when it comes to small talk, Vincent. Number three, most popular topic is my favorite show I'm streaming right now. Number two are hobbies. Number one is a tie between family relationships and what?
1: I'm hoping it's the weather.
0: You're hoping it's the fact that we've got smoke from Canada down here. And it is just choking us and killing our eyes. At least we're not in New York. In Cleveland, it's really bad up there. Is it the weather? No, it's not the weather, but a great guess. All right, man.
1: Thank you.
0: Take care. Bye-bye. 513-987-1035. Chuck's up to the plate next, and the question is, when it comes to small talk, number three thing that we talk about is our favorite TV shows. Number two, hobbies. Number one's a tie between family relationships and what? Give it to me, Chuck.
2: I think it's going to be weather.
0: Yeah, no, it's not weather. That's the number one guess so far.
2: Okay.
0: All right.
2: Thank you much.
0: You got it. 513-987-1035. What is number one?
3: Is it where do you work? Like, what's your job?
0: Yeah, what do I do? What in the world keeps him busy 8 times a day? That's my favorite question I ask people when I meet them who like volunteering somewhere or they're just doing something part-time. I'm like, so what's your real job? What's the main paycheck? And then they always laugh. And I love it because usually wherever they're volunteering or if they're doing like a fun little gig somewhere, it's something completely different. And it's just great because you got to get out of your normal everyday job sometimes.
3: Right?
0: Work yapping. Is that it? No, it's not it. Sorry. 513-987-1035. Well, we don't have an answer. It's time always gives the answer away. They're not our blood, but they're family. They're not our blood, but they're family. When it comes to small talk, number three on the list, the most popular thing that we talk about is favorite TV shows. Number two, hobbies. And it's a tie between family relationships and what? At number one, and your clue is they're not our blood, but they're family. 513-987-1035. Good luck.
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7: I don't need to hear anything from anybody. 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Just play the game one way. You hit a ball in the gap, run. 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

0: Cincinnati's greatest hits, 103.5 WGRR 652. What to wear today? You probably didn't have any problems. My buddy, however, he is a huge soccer fan. And for the last 34 days, however long the FIFA went, he had a different soccer jersey for every single day. And he posted on Instagram. So I'm wondering what Ben's going to wear today. I have to go into the old clothes that he has. That's a lot of jerseys. It's a lot of money he was dropping. It was a different one and an actual jersey, not just like a t-shirt. Crazy. 64. Yeah, we're at 64 right now. We're going to head up to 87 this afternoon. And the other good thing about today is the fact that low humidity. We've had so much of that lately. It's supposed to be down today. Still have some of that fire haze, however. Doing the almost impossible question when it comes to small talk. The number three thing that we talk about most, favorite TV shows. Number two, hobbies. I want to know what number one is. It's a tie between family relationships and what? Diane, what is it?
1: Our pets, animals.
0: Yeah.
1: Our doggies.
0: Yeah. Oh, as soon as you say doggy, I know you can talk a lot about doggies. You got one, don't you?
1: Sydney, the Australian Shepherd.
0: There we go.
1: Who is loved by everyone.
0: Oh, look at that. And Rosie, the mix of everything, who is not loved by other dogs because she barks at them. But I still love her, so.
1: Oh.
0: I know. There's that. There's big old problem. If it weren't for that, man, I tell her all the time. I'm saying, if it weren't for all your other traits, I would send you back, Rosie. Then she looks at me and hops in my lap like, see? And that's one of the traits I love. Yeah, there you go! Our pets. Number one thing we do small talk about. And you were off to Burger King and got yourself a $75 gift card. Congratulations.
1: Well, thank you so much.
0: And since it's so hot in the Queen City, this is perfect for you when you pop into Burger King. 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It won't work. Only here in the U.S. Congratulations.
1: Thank you.
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9: I read this interesting story the other day, which was written by a colleague of mine, about why so-called, quote, admin nights are the new book club for busy adults. Now, I learned this is a term coined by journalist Chris Collin, who wrote about this life hack in the Wall Street Journal. An admin night is when people come together for a night, a fun night, while holding one another accountable to an assignment. The ones usually considered back burner tasks, the ones that you've been putting off. The person you choose to do an admin night with matters a lot because that's your accountability partner. That's what one person told us. People love the social aspect because it can bring these boring tasks to light, make them feel more fun, and where you go matters as well. You need to have enough space and hopefully not too many distractions. And again, don't forget to leave some time for fun. I'm Dr. Sanjay Gupta, helping you live a better life.
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It's Music Test Monday. Test your knowledge of your music. You think you know, you say you know, but do you know? We'll do Monday Music Montage. Play for tickets to the WGRR Summer Music Series. That's coming up here in 10. Until then, psych yourself up. Tell yourself you can do it. I believe in you. There's Flock of Seagulls on WGRR.

lip syncing the words. I'm bopping my head around, but no one can see me. You, however, different story. Everyone there crossing the bridge with you is like, what's going on? Our little secret, right? Good morning. It's the WGR Morning Show, and it's time to play our Monday music montage. Three songs. Tell me the title and artist of each song in the correct order, and you're off to the WGR Summer Movie Series at Kenwood Theater. Here's your three songs.

Cincinnati's Greatest Hits, 103.5 WGRR, playing for tickets right now to WGR's summer movie series at Kenwood Theater. Ferris Bueller's Day Off is the movie. It's 40 years ago since that came out. If you want to go, you can either win them or you can buy them. Do that at WGRR.com, but you do need a ticket to get in. So, our Monday music montage, here's the song.

0: And I got to do a big shout out and thank you to our computer for deciding that it was time to update right in the middle of talking with Kendall. So you guys don't get to hear Kendall because my computer said, I'm updating now. You know how that works? It's still updating now. 10 minutes later. So I will tell you the answers to the song. You probably know them, but let's find out if you're right. Kendall had them right. First one is Edge of 17 by Stevie Nicks. Number two is 38 Special, Hold On Loosely. And the last one, I'll Be There For You by Bon Jovi. If that's what you had, congratulations. You would have won if you'd gotten in. However, you didn't. So Kendall from Hamilton is going to go join us at the WGR Summer Movie Series at Kenwood Theater coming up on Sunday. That's going to be a great... Well, you know it's a great movie. It's just going to be a fun time reliving those moments with a whole bunch of people that we don't know. But we all have one thing in common. We love the movie.
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5: We've all been there, in a boring meeting, a long lecture, struggling to stay awake. No matter how hard you try, you nod off, and that is never a good look. Aside from the obvious, making sure you're getting enough sleep, there are a couple quick pick-me-ups that experts recommend before you take your seat. If you have time, you might try to squeeze in a quick nap, just a couple minutes even. That can increase your alertness. Or try to pop outside for a quick walk, get your blood and your hormones pumping, splash some cold water on your face, or grab a cup of coffee, obviously. If you're not a caffeine drinker, even just taking small sips of water throughout your meeting could be enough to keep you awake. Of course, you could also make a point to engage in the meeting. You're not likely to fall asleep while you're actually talking. I'm Dr. Sanjay Gupta, helping you live a better life.
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0: 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Karen Van Sant is here with the news.
7: Good morning. You may have noticed air quality's not great. Cincinnati's air quality levels rapidly deteriorated yesterday thanks to those Canadian wildfires.
0: We went into church yesterday and it all looked good. We came out an hour later and my wife's like, is it clouds or is it the air smoky thing? And
7: I know.
0: We're both kind of sniffing and she's like, wait. We're standing in the church parking lot. Sniffing. Sniffing up the Holy Spirit. Nope. We're just sniffing for smoke. And yep. It was there. In that 1 hour, it changed. And by the time we got home, you could actually see just the difference in the quality.
7: Oh, absolutely.
0: Crazy.
7: Yeah. Yep. Joe Burrow, among the many celebrities spotted in attendance at the FIFA World Cup final yesterday. Various videos posted on social media captured him walking into the venue with his long-rumored girlfriend, Olivia Ponton, by the way. If you're wondering about the actual game, Spain beat Argentina 1-0.
0: 1-0.
7: Yes, to win the World Cup. Finally, speaking of fans of the Argentinian team, probably a little mad, a little sad this morning.
0: Yeah.
7: And they may be experiencing what is known as sports depression. Mm. So that's basically when your favorite sports team loses, you feel sadness or hopelessness.
0: We're from Cincinnati. Lower we understand that all the time.
7: You took the words right out of my mouth. So there you go. Aww. You know what this is. So experts have theories on this. They say it happens because devoted fans often see their team's performance as tied to their own identity or even their own self-worth.
0: Yeah.
7: So what you do to manage it, they say what you want to do is get together with other fellow fans. Mm-hmm. Take 45 minutes to an hour to vent about the loss.
0: Mm-hmm.
7: And then move on to another activity.
0: Oh, my gosh. I cannot imagine inviting the boys over.
7: Yeah.
0: All right, guys, we're going to sit in a circle here.
7: For
0: we're going to pass
7: hour.
0: The drum around, and you're going to beat it and complain.
7: Yeah, for 1 hour, and then you got to be over it.
0: Yeah, no.
7: Yeah, no.
0: That's just wrong. You know what you do?
7: What?
0: When you lose, you sit there and you come up with everything that could have happened and why it didn't happen.
7: Yeah.
0: And then you dream that it could happen the next year.
7: Right.
0: And then you just get into it. And that's how you stay a fan. You don't, let's share our feelings and event. And then we're going to go, knit things together.
7: Well, of course not, because you're a guy. You wouldn't do that.
0: No one's going to do that.
7: Well, probably not.
0: You're going to drown our sorrows in a pitcher of beer and argue about sports.
7: Well, that's whether you win or lose.
0: We can win and do the same thing.
7: Yeah.
0: All right, hey, let me ask this, though. Yeah. Now that the World Cup is over, what do we obsess over next? That's coming up next on WGRR.

0: turns out Karen was right. And I should not have doubted you. Spain won.
1: They did. And they should have won. If I would have been so mad if Argentina had ended up winning that game just because Spain dominated, even though hardly anybody scored.
0: All that matters is who makes the most points at the end. So you can dominate, but if you don't dominate.
1: Right. They deserve to win that game. Spain was great.
0: So now that the World Cup is over.
1: Yeah.
0: What is it that we can obsess upon? Because we were all obsessed. Even if you didn't think you were obsessing, mm-hmm. you didn't care about soccer,
1: yeah.
0: you did learn something about it, and you did talk a little bit about it.
1: That's true.
0: It counts. So,
1: and you probably watched a little of it, even if you weren't expecting to.
0: So now that we can't obsess over soccer, what's up next? Because we always need to obsess over something. 513-987-1035. Right now, I'll tell you what it is.
1: Yeah.
0: Because I know the air quality index. Because of the Canadian fires. 115 today.
1: Mm-hmm.
0: We're going to be obsessing about that for the next at least week or so.
1: Probably.
0: Normally, we're supposed to be between 30 and 70 here in Cincinnati on an average summer.
1: Mm-hmm.
0: I know this because I'm like, my eyes are itching.
1: Yeah.
0: I can feel something.
1: Uh-huh.
0: So that's what I'm saying. We're going to be obsessing over the air quality index.
1: Okay.
0: In Cincinnati. And at least we don't live in, like, Cleveland, where you can't even see down the street.
1: I'm so glad I went to Cleveland a few weeks ago and not now. Ooh.
0: You might have missed it and just run into the lake.
1: That's a good point. For me, let's see, what am I going to obsess about? As someone who is a big, big Marvel fan, I'm really looking forward to the new Spider-Man movie.
0: Oh, yes.
1: It comes out at the end of the month.
0: Yes.
1: So Tom Holland and Zendaya, I'm very excited for that. And Doomsday comes out in December, so I got to wait, like, another 6 months for it. But
0: you don't obsess on that one as much now, Spider-Man more.
1: Not as much. Yeah, but when in a couple of weeks when Spider-Man's done, then I can figure out, ooh, okay, that's how that movie ended. How are they going to tie it into the next one?
0: Oh, I see.
1: It's been a minute since there's been an Avengers movie, so it's a big deal.
0: So it's like a big sewing project. How do I connect this arm to this leg?
1: Exactly.
0: Without connecting it to the jacket
1: first. It's like the meme with the guy with the yarn on the bulletin board connecting all the stuff. That's how I am right now about
0: the MCU. Is usually arrested by the police and put in jail.
1: This is true, but I don't think I have to worry about that too much.
0: 513-987-1035. Now that the World Cup is over, what do we obsess over next on WGR?
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16: 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That really

0: Thanks to the rain on Friday, we don't have to worry about this for a while. Good morning. It's the Jim Day Show on 103.5 WGRR. Talking about, if you're getting your radio turned on just now, now that the World Cup is over, what is it that we are going to obsess over? What's the next thing we're going to obsess over? And usually, this time of year, we obsess over keeping our lawn green. How do we keep it green? It's so hot, it's so dry, it's so humid. And Jonathan from Kenwood, he says, I don't have to worry about that now. Because we had all that rain on Friday, and it flooded my front yard. It flooded a lot is what it did. But, yeah, that's something that we normally obsess over, but we're going to have to hold off on it for a while. Also heard from Suzanne, and she's like, well, now that this is over, we still have a hot summer ahead, and I have little kids, and I'm always obsessing over which sunscreen doesn't feel like paint. Yeah. And how, at least in my family, we figure out which one it is, but then we always forget by the time next year rolls around. It's crazy stuff. And Ray, what is it for you that we can obsess over next?
1: I'm going to say our local baseball team, since the World Series is the next big sports championship.
0: And here's the thing that we're going to obsess over. We're going to obsess over all the different scenarios that can get us there when there's like 3 weeks left in the season.
1: That's what we do. Exactly, even though it's a long shot.
0: It's like if this team wins and that team loses four games and that team loses 3.5 games and that one loses two, we only need to win six and we're there. Or
1: that would be an obsession.
0: That's the best part about it. Ray, thank you, my friend. 513-987-1035. What do we obsess over next? Now the World Cup is over, we've got nothing. What are we going to do? 513-987-1035. And coming up next, the 80s at 8. If you obsess over the 80s, man, taking care of you. Coming up on WGRR.
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15: 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I'm Dr. Sanjay Gupta, helping you live a better life.
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1: Oh, man, made it through the weekend. 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Skip all the lettuce.
0: We don't need to eat nothing. 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

0: Whatever you do, do not back into a police car. Good morning. It's the Jim Day Show on 103.5 WGRR. Karen just made a face to that. Like, that's a good idea.
1: Yeah, it doesn't seem like that would be something you need to tell people. Yeah,
0: stupidest thing that you've ever backed into with your car. 513-987-1035. There was a couple pulled over for speeding, two dudes in a car.
1: Yeah.
0: And they thought, well, the one driving was not in any condition to be driving.
1: Sounds like
0: it. So a cop pulled them over, and for whatever reason, their car's in reverse. But they thought, let's switch seats. The cop won't know. I mean, he can't see you switching seats, obviously. Head's going back and forth. I mean, obviously, the cop's not smart enough to see that because he's a cop. They're not smart, right? Only criminals are smart.
1: Yeah, no one's thought of that before in the history of being pulled over.
0: No, and they also forgot to put the car in park. So when he took his foot off of the gas to switch with his buddy, the car went backwards. And who was behind him?
1: Yeah.
0: The cop, who's not smart enough to realize that you're switching seats.
1: I'm going to guess this did not end well for either one of those guys.
0: No, it didn't. All right, so the stupidest thing other than a cop car that you backed into. I have one. Do you have one?
1: Mine wasn't because of that situation.
0: Well, no,
1: but
0: I would hope not.
1: Yes, but I was backing out of a parking space, and I was, in my defense, very small parking lot.
0: Mm-hmm.
1: And I wasn't really paying good enough attention, and I backed into the building that I was leaving. But it didn't damage the building.
0: Well, I hope not.
1: But a nice scrape on the bumper of my car to remind me.
0: I like how you're like, it was a very cramped parking space. Trying to come up with the excuses. I like that.
1: Yeah, what about you?
0: So my stupidest one was, I was 22 years old. I was backing my silver minivan out of the parking space in front of our apartments. My roommate, Ben, he wasn't there, as best I know.
1: Yeah.
0: However, when I backed up, boom, I hit something. And I'm like, what I hit?
1: Was it Ben?
0: So I stopped. Well, it wasn't Ben, it turns out, which was fortunate.
1: Yeah.
0: I looked behind me. And I mean, mirrors, both sides, rearview mirror, nothing. And so instead of realizing, yes, you hit something, it's probably still there, I tried again.
1: Oh, no.
0: I backed up again. Boom.
1: Like, why?
0: And then I'm like dumbfounded because there's nothing out there. I can't see anything.
1: Well, you're in a van.
0: So I put the thing in park. I go out back. And Ben had left. He'd been working on his car. Uh-huh. He left his big red metal toolbox on the ground behind my car, and I couldn't see it in the mirrors.
1: Oh, no.
0: And it was crushed in.
1: Oops.
0: Not once, but twice.
1: Who leaves a big metal toolbox?
0: Who backs into something and says, huh, I wonder if it's moved. Let's try again.
1: There's that, too.
0: 513-987-1035. Stupidest thing you did in your car by backing into it. Let's hear from you.
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3: A better life with Dr. Sanjay Gupta.
4: Back in 2019, I made a documentary for HBO called One Nation Under Stress. And what was true then is still true now. Money and financial problems are consistently ranked as the number one cause of stress in the United States. And a brand new study out of the Mayo Clinic found that worrying about money may age the heart even faster than traditional risk factors. Unlike an acute stressor, such as a short-term work deadline or a brief illness, financial strain is often chronic and ongoing. And because money affects so many aspects of daily life, financial stress can be difficult to escape. Even so, financial stress does not mean you're doomed. It just means you need to double down on the things you know are good for heart health. Diet, exercise, sleep, and of course, not smoking. I'm Dr. Sanjay Gupta, helping you live a better life.
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0: Good morning. It's the WGR Morning Show. I'm Jim Day, and Karen Van Sant has something for us called news.
1: Sure. Good morning. The national average price for regular gasoline hit $4 per gallon again this morning. Woo. It's the first time that the national average has been at $4 or higher since June 17th. So we had a month of not having that. Gas prices have fallen in recent, had fallen in recent weeks. As low as $3.79, that was early July, but they trended higher again. It all centers on the struggle for control over the Strait of Hormuz, the waterway, of course, which 20% of the world's energy supplies typically transit on their way to global markets.
0: That's why I take baking oils, and I turn that into
1: that's
0: my fuel.
1: There you go. Jim has a solution for everything.
0: Drive behind me, you smell French fries. Like, something smells good.
1: No, that'll be hungry all the time. According to AAA, though, the average price of gas in Cincinnati in this region for this morning is a bit lower than the national average. We're sitting at around $3.82 a gallon. Right. So, could be worse. Cincinnati Ballet's annual Nutcracker in July sale is underway now. So, starting today through July 26th, the ballet inviting you to plan ahead of the holiday season because those tickets go pretty quick for the December performances of the Nutcracker. They're going to be offered at a special buy one, get one half off rate. It's, of course, a limited time sale, and you can get them well in advance of that holiday rush. They do say they expect to sell quickly. If you want to check it out or get more info, their website is C, and that's the letter C.
0: I'm just going to throw this out for waiting to make some more money.
1: Org. What?
0: Is if you expect it to sell out, mm-hmm. right? Don't give away a free ticket. Sell all your tickets. You'll make more money. I mean, I understand that, you know, they want to get people to ballet. I got all that.
1: Yeah.
0: But if you expect it to sell out, mm-hmm. well, then don't do a buy one, get one free. Say buy one or buy two. I'm just talking from the bottom line here.
1: Okay.
0: So well,
1: maybe they're just being nice.
0: Well, you can be nice. There's no problem.
1: Things can get expensive.
0: Well, exactly. That's why. You got to pay your people.
1: cballet.org if you want to go check it out. Finally, Americans, we can be split on a lot of issues these days, Jim, but we can get together on others.
19: Okay.
1: According to a new poll, people were asked across the country, what do you think are things that every American can agree on is great? So no big surprise, food. There's a lot of food on this list.
0: Right. Apple pie with sharp cheddar cheese on top. I think we can all agree on that.
1: I would agree with you on that. It's not on the list.
0: Liver and onions being the absolute worst meal. I think we can all agree on that.
1: I would agree if you ask people under a certain age, yes. Pizza topped the list.
0: Yep.
1: Pizza tops the list. Cheeseburgers.
0: Love a cheeseburger.
1: In non-food items, cornhole made the list.
0: Yeah, sure.
1: Yeah. Lottery scratch-offs.
0: I don't understand them. I read the instructions on each one every time I do it, and then I stress out and I don't play.
1: You can just have it scanned to see if you
0: which
1: won.
0: Which is the stupidest thing.
1: Oh, my God.
0: It's like saying, hey, buy a ticket to the World Series, but we've already figured out the winner.
1: You.
0: Well, if you can scan it to
1: are
0: find out.
1: Are curmudgeon-y this morning. Well, stop being a curmudgeon. Porch swings. Porch swings made the list.
0: Really?
1: Yeah.
0: Okay, now they're reaching.
1: Are you going to get mad if you see a porch swing? Doesn't it make you want to sit on it?
0: Not really.
1: Oh, my God. The only person on the list.
0: As do my scratch-off.
1: Do you and eat your liver and onions?
0: Exactly.
1: All right, Papaw. There's one person on the list. Can you guess which person, an American,
0: okay.
1: that Americans agree is great?
0: I'm going to go George Washington.
1: No, it's a person who's alive.
0: Okay. A person, an actor?
1: No.
0: Politician?
1: Well, I will. It's a woman.
0: A woman.
1: And she has acted, but she is not, most people would not consider her actress as her first job.
0: Would you think of her as a TV host?
1: No.
0: Oh, I was going to go Oprah.
1: No.
0: Who?
1: Dolly Parton.
0: Really?
1: Yeah.
0: I love Dolly Parton.
1: Who doesn't?
0: I love her.
1: If someone tells you they don't like Dolly Parton, turn and walk away.
0: You know, they probably love liver and onions if they don't.
1: That's right.
0: Mm. Karen.
1: You're welcome.
0: Thank you.
1: Uh-huh. Oh, I said you're welcome before you thanked me.
0: Well, that's okay.

0: Two words that will make your mouth water. Good morning. It's Jim Day Show on 103.5 WGR with Bananarama and Cool Summer. 67 right now and a high today of 87. And those two words that, and this is according to this federation, this company, this organization, the two words that make your mouth water. And I kind of agree with it. Ice cream. Yeah, it'll make your mouth. When you start thinking about ice cream, that's good. But this was the National Ice Cream Federation. They're saying just hearing the words ice cream makes your mouth water. Yeah. Number one ice cream is vanilla. And here's the interesting thing. Double digits. It's huge. 20% of us, when we talk about our favorite ice cream, we go for vanilla. And then after that, you're down in like 7% area, the 6% area. And that's chocolate cookie dough, cookies and cream, chocolate fudge brownie. Mm. And peanut butter. Ooh, peanut butter and chocolate. That's good, too. But it's amazing. Those are all like, you know, like I said, 7% down to 4%. But vanilla, 20% of us like our vanilla ice cream. We have at home, Tracy bought two things, which I'm loving lately, is we have Neapolitan ice cream sandwiches. And the other are mini drumsticks. And she makes this point last night. She goes, whoever invented the drumstick and realized that they should just drizzle chocolate in the bottom of it, right there down at the tip, so then you can fill it with ice cream and nothing's going to melt through. She's like, they deserve a pay raise. That is the most brilliant thing. I wish Grater's did this. I wish Dairy Queen did this. I wish Aglamisi's did this. When we buy the ice cream at your shop and we go for the cone, if you just take some chocolate and drizzle it in the bottom, man, I think that would be brilliant. I'm just saying. So, yeah, loving the drumsticks. But number one, if anybody asks you today, what's for your trivia question that you can impress them with, what is the number one ice cream? You can just say, I know, it's vanilla.
1: Grater's Refreshing Summer Lemonade.
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15: Even for people who fall asleep easily, staying asleep can be difficult. You wake up, your mind starts to race, you can't turn those thoughts off. Sleep experts say there are a few things you can try. Cognitive shuffling. That's when you choose a random, impersonal, non-emotional word. Then for each letter of that word, think of as many words that begin with each letter as you can before moving on to the next one. It distracts your brain from stress. It also mimics the fragmented thought patterns that usually occur as you drift off to sleep. Sensory grounding is something else. That's when you work through

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0: You dropped a bomb on. They are busy today. Good morning. Jim Day Show on WGR with the Gap Band. And remediation companies are, they're hauling in the money right now from insurance companies, that's for sure. After that flooding on Friday was just insane. So I'm sorry if you got hit. I'm sorry if you're drying things out, but remediation companies are out there. That's what they do, man. And they do a great job. We've had plenty come into our building over the years because our roof was always leaking. And they would come in with their big fans and do stuff, and it was impressive. We did not leak, I have to say. We did not leak this past weekend with all that rain, which was an amazing, amazing thing. I am looking at the forecast because the last thing you want is more rain when you're dealing with drying out your basement or your first floor or your business. Oh, man, I don't know what's worse, having your business or your home flood. They're both horrible. But I am seeing rain, chance of rain tomorrow and Wednesday, and then sunshine the rest of the week. So say your prayers that we don't get it. If that's have it rain elsewhere. If it rains, have it rain elsewhere. That's what you want your prayer to be. Not where you are as you're dealing with this mess. But thinking of you as you go through that.
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9: 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Aside from the obvious, making sure you're getting enough sleep, there are a couple quick pick-me-ups that experts recommend before you take your seat. 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That can increase your alertness. Or try to pop outside for a quick walk. 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If you're not a caffeine drinker, even just taking small sips of water throughout your meeting could be enough to keep you awake. Of course, you could also make a point to engage in the meeting. You're not likely to fall asleep while you're actually talking. 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

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I can certainly relate to this next great hit because I'm still in relaxed mode from the weekend.

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0: 103.5 WGRR, Cincinnati's greatest hits. Well, he lives about 130 miles west of Cincinnati on a lake outside of Bloomington, Indiana. In Cincinnati last night, performing at Riverbend, sang 23 songs, including this one. His only brother that lives in Cincinnati joined him on stage, singing the first verse of the final great hit of the night, which was Hurt So Good. Here's John Mellencamp.
1: Well,

0: 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Bill Medley, Jennifer Warnes, I've had the time of my life. At 10:11, I'm Ron Schumacher. Well, number of celebrities at the World Cup final yesterday in East Rutherford, New Jersey, to see Spain beat defending champion Argentina in extra time 1-0. And one of the celebrities of the game yesterday, Bengals quarterback Joe Burrow. He was there with his longtime girlfriend, Olivia Ponton. And Joe had an interesting outfit on. He was wearing a gray tank top with multicolored zigzag stripes across it, along with a black bucket hat and sunglasses. Cool Joe is getting ready for the seventh season with our Bengals, hoping he stays healthy, of course. Bengals have missed the playoffs the past three seasons. First preseason game, August 13th. Against the Lions.
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8: 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Breathe out when you exert force. 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

103.5 WGRR, Cincinnati's greatest hits. Hey, win a $75 Burger King gift card answering the next almost impossible question. 6:40 tomorrow morning with Jim Day.

Well, this legend has two albums in the top 15 right now on the Billboard album chart. His number one's album at number 12 and Thriller at number 8. Here's Michael Jackson.

103.5 WGRR, Cincinnati's greatest hits. Well, this morning, one of our sports teams announced an inaugural event. Hear all about it coming up in about 9 minutes.

0: 103.5 WGRR, Cincinnati's greatest hits. Up to 4.5 inches of rain fell in parts of the tri-state on Friday. I know my doctor's office in Mason is closed today because they have flooding there. Cleanup continues. Here comes the rain again. Eurythmics at 11:13. I'm rocking around. And last week, the Bengals announced two games where they want fans to, you know, get involved. There's the Stripe the Jungle game, where fans show their stripes. That's December 13th against the Chiefs. And the White Bengal game, where you're encouraged to wear white at that game. That's on November 15th against the Steelers. Well, this morning, the team announced that they're going to be bringing two traditions into one. And it's happening on New Year's Eve. The Bengals will ring out 2026 with a brand new White Bengal stripe game. Now, if you're going to that game against the Ravens, wear the color that's been designated for the section that you're sitting in for that game. So there'll be kind of like a black and white pattern around Paycor Stadium. Really cool to see on TV. That game against Baltimore will be on Thursday night, and we'll see the return in that game of former Bengals edge rusher Trey Hendrickson, who signed with the Ravens.
1: Love Cincinnati's greatest hits.
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20: Across the country right now, at this very moment, there are probably arguments taking place about who's doing more of the housework, the homework, the shuttling of kids from this activity to that. It's true. By and large, women do more of this than men. But doesn't have to be that way. And if you and your spouse can level that playing field, it's going to make both of you and your kids happier. Psychologist Yelena Kecmanovic says this might be how you get there. As hard as it might be at first, try to think of your partner like a teammate, not an adversary. Learn how to do some of the chores your partner does to get a better understanding of how much effort something takes. And finally, take the time to acknowledge what the other person is doing. And every now and then, even express your appreciation. That'll go a long way. I'm Dr. Sanjay Gupta, helping you live a better life.
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103.5 WGRR, Cincinnati's greatest hits. You're going to hear Come and Get Your Love from Redbone, along with songs you haven't heard in a long time from Eric Clapton, Led Zeppelin, this guy Elton John, Santana on Carlos Santana's 79th birthday today, and others tonight on the 70s at 7. 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

0: 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Wanted, dead or alive, Bon Jovi at 11:43. I'm Rockin' Ron, and our 40th anniversary summer movie series continues, putting some great films from 1986 and putting them back on the big screen for you to enjoy. Last month, it was The Three Amigos. This month, it's...
1: It's getting pretty tough coming up with new illnesses. 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
0: It's Ferris Bueller's Day Off. 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Coming up at noon, your lunchtime greats by request, and at 12:40 next hour, you can win a pair of VIP tickets to Big River Get Down at the River's Edge Amphitheater in Hamilton this Saturday night at 7:30.
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Every summer, Canada just loves giving us their smoke. Gee, thanks. 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
1: 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Here's Three Dog Night.

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this Allison Rogers with the WLWT News 5 Certified Most Accurate Forecast. You have an air quality alert in effect for Fayette Union and Franklin counties today because of that smoke from the Canadian wildfires. Hazy skies because of it. Muggy, warming up to 87 this afternoon. Turning cloudy tonight, only getting down to around 70. And then some rain around in the morning tomorrow. Better chance of showers and thunderstorms in the afternoon and evening on Tuesday. Much of the tri-state under an enhanced risk. That's level 3 out of 5 for severe weather tomorrow. Damaging straight-line winds, possible large hail, even tornadoes. This is happening mainly south and southeast of I-71. We'll be here to keep you updated on the weather. Tuesday, a bit warmer than today at 88. It's 82 with your lunchtime great spy request. And Melanie at High Blast in Middletown wants to hear this great hit. What a song from the Beatles.

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0: 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Last week, it was Lynyrd Skynyrd and Foreigner together. And this WGRR Free Ticket Friday spotlights Rod Stewart with Richard Marx at River Bend on August 9th. That's a Sunday night. 10 chances on Friday to win tickets to that fantastic concert. Happens every hour on Friday, starting at 8 in the morning with Jim Day until 6 that evening with Keith Mitchell. Tickets and more information at riverbend.org. Got a couple of VIP tickets for you to see Big River Get Down at River's Edge Amphitheater in Hamilton this Saturday night starting at 7:30. If you're caller 10, 513-987-1035. And a request next for the only German language song to hit number one here in the States.
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13: What are the chances you are listening to this while drinking a nice hot cup of coffee? If so, don't let me stop you. For years, we've been reporting on the health benefits of coffee, and that's not going to stop today. A new study, this one out of Harvard School of Public Health, found that coffee and tea could help lower your risk of developing dementia. People who enjoyed 1 to 3 caffeinated cups a day saw the biggest impact. In addition to the caffeine, coffee contains hundreds of bioactive compounds that can influence inflammation, glucose metabolism, vascular function, and oxidative stress. It's also possible coffee drinkers might be doing other things that keep them healthy. Eating a more balanced diet, getting plenty of exercise, sleep, not smoking, or drinking too much alcohol. And finally, staying socially active. I'm Dr. Sanjay Gupta, helping you live a better life.
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1856, Salzburg, January 27th, Wolfgang Amadeus is born. 1761, at the age of 5, Amadeus begins composing. 1773, he writes his first piano concerto. 1782, Wolfgang Amadeus Mozart marries Constance Weber. 1784, Wolfgang Amadeus Mozart becomes a Freemason. 1791, Mozart composes the

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0: 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Left over from the WGRR 1981 class reunion weekend over the weekend.
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thank you for your lunchtime great spy request. Well, a member of the Rock and Roll Hall of Fame celebrating a birthday today. One of his many great hits coming up in about 30 minutes. First,

This Legend, along with Richard Marx, together at Riverbend on August 9th. That's a Sunday night. Win those concert tickets with a 103.5 WGRR free ticket Friday, beginning in the morning with Jim Day. Rod Stewart.

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Every summer, Canada just loves giving us their smoke. Gee, thanks. What else does Canada give us? I bet you'll be surprised tomorrow morning. Let's play Canada or Not on the Jim Day Show. See you then.

103.5 WGRR, Cincinnati's greatest hits. He's a member of the Rock and Roll Hall of Fame. 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
1: Not me either.
0: May have had enough soccer. I think it ran its course. Kind of a dull one yesterday. Good to have you along. It's Keith Mitchell, Cincinnati's greatest hits, and Aerosmith.

It's 103.5 WGRR. Lou Graham says, this is it. This is his last time playing with Foreigner. Well, at least this year. He's doing some tour dates with him. Will we get him at Riverbend? We'll see.

103.5 WGRR. Yes, that was Bono in a promo for the World Cup yesterday on Fox. Also included part of U2's new song, Street of Dreams. It's With or Without You from U2.

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There's Fleetwood Mac. It's Keith Mitchell. We have arrived. 3 o'clock on Music Hour. 25 minutes away from a gift card to Madre's Modern Mexican in Covington when we do the 103 of a Kind game.

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In about 7 minutes, gift certificate to Madre's Modern Mexican in Covington with the 103 on the Kind Game.

103.5 WGRR, just past 3:30. Time to play the 103 of a kind game. Three things that have something in common. Win today. You got $25 to spend. Delicious Mexican food. Madre's Modern Mexican in Covington. Here's your three. Bug, body, and hair. They have what in common? Bug, body, and hair. Fifth caller, first to guess, 513-987-1035. Silver Bridge.

0: 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Let's look for a winner for the 103 of a kind game. Three things that have something in common. Today it's bug, body, and hair. We've got Ray in Mainville. What's coming up the rest of your Monday, Ray?
1: I'm getting ready to take a Dunkin' at the Mason Civic Center.
0: All right. Well, with your caller five, Ray, what do you think the answer is?
1: I'm going to go with spray.
0: Yeah, the movie Hairspray premiered 19 years ago today. That'll get you $25 to Madre's Modern Mexican in Covington.
1: Oh, sounds great.
0: Sounds great indeed. And yesterday, she was at the halftime show at the World Cup along with the Muppets, Shakira. Justin Bieber looked like he wearing an old beat-up sweater. And that dude from Coldplay, it's Madonna.

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103.5 WGRR and all night long, Lionel Richie, 3 o'clock on Music Hour. I'm Keith Mitchell. Southbound 75, brake lights as usual this time of day. Western Hills Viaduct to the river. It's at least an extra 10 through there. Look out for a crash, Colerain Avenue at Dry Ridge. Southbound 71, the ramp to the Brent Spence Bridge got an accident. And in Cleves, US 50 westbound at Cooper Avenue got an accident there. Wendy's got traffic the rest of the way. And it's the Goo Goo Dolls.

we journey into another hour of Cincinnati's greatest hits. I'm Keith Mitchell, got Don Henley, Bonnie Tyler, Tom Petty on the way. And it's Earth, Wind, and Fire.

103.5 WGRR. Reds road trip continues. First of three in Seattle tonight. And they'll be back home a week from tonight. Take on Cleveland. Another round of the Ohio Cup.

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1: Opening now.

We have plenty of sunshine out there for today with a little bit of that haze from wildfire smoke hanging around for this afternoon. Temperatures in the mid to upper 80s with a bit of that humidity lingering around. We'll have dry skies continuing, but you need to stay weather aware as we're tracking the chance of some scattered showers and thunderstorms that could be severe as we go into late Tuesday morning and into the afternoon hours. I'm WLWT meteorologist Adam Burnison on 103.5 WGRR.

Every summer, Canada just loves giving us their smoke. Gee, thanks. What else does Canada give us? I bet you'll be surprised. Tomorrow morning, let's play Canada or Not on the Jim Day Show. See you then.

103.5 WGRR. I've got a four-pack of tickets. 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

0: might have been what a man in Kansas City would have said when people were knocking on a portalette. 103.5 WGRR. It's Keith Mitchell, Cincinnati's greatest hits. Yeah, weird weekend in Kansas City for at least one guy, because it got weird. Kansas City says, the officials there say they had to rescue a man, got stuck inside a portable toilet. He said something dropped in and he was trying to retrieve it. Now, if you're retrieving something from a portalette, you figure it's got to be important, right? Your wallet, your cell phone, maybe your wedding ring. Here's a spokesman for the city.
1: They looked inside and didn't see anybody. The lid was closed. No one was in the restroom. It kind of startled them. All of a sudden, a head popped out of the toilet and he said, "I'm in here." He told them he was retrieving a Mountain Dew bottle that he dropped in from the night before. After it was cut open, the man was able to exit the toilet. Fire department did hook up water to their truck and gave him a free shower.
0: all for a bottle of Mountain Dew. Everybody, you love that dude. That guy loves his dew. He loved it so much he took a shower from a fire hose. Well, of course, he was in a portalette, so probably needed the water pressure. Buddy, if you need Mountain Dew that bad, we got a bunch of it. It is Mountain Dew for the crew. We deliver to work sites. 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

Well, we're going to enjoy a nice summer evening tonight. It will be a little more humid out there. Underneath partly cloudy skies, we slip to a low of around 70. We face the threat for some strong to potentially even severe storms on Tuesday, especially with the greatest threat to the southeast of Interstate 71. So off and on storms, look for a high of around 86. I'm WLWT News 5, Chief Meteorologist Kevin Robinson on 103.5 WGRR.

103.5 WGRR. It's Keith Mitchell. If you want to go to our Sunday night screening of Ferris Bueller's Day Off at the Kenwood Theater, I've got a four-pack of tickets for you right now. 513-987-1035 is the number. Caller 7. I will give you four tickets to see Ferris Bueller's Day Off at the Kenwood Theater this Sunday night at 5 o'clock.

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And speaking of movies, the Michael Jackson biopic, Michael, gone over the 1 billion mark worldwide. 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
1: 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I'm Steve Mann. Got the birthday boy, Carlos Santana, coming up. Also, Joe Walsh, Led Zeppelin, and Elton John. Now it's Eddie Money.

It's the 70s at 7 on 103.5 WGRR. And this guy's 79 years old. This is Carlos Santana and his band Santana's Evil Ways. You got to-

It wasn't running. It was jogging. And everyone doing it looks so good. It's the 70s at 7 on 103.5 WGRR.

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It's the 70s at 7 every Monday through Thursday. You get an hour of nothing but 70s music. Songs like this one from Led Zeppelin. This is Fool in the Rain.

Every summer, Canada just loves giving us their smoke. Gee, thanks. What else does Canada give us? I bet you'll be surprised. Tomorrow morning, let's play Canada or Not on the Jim Day Show. See you then.

If you like 70s music, be here every Monday through Thursday from 7 until 8. You get an hour of nothing but 70s music on the 70s at 7. I'm Steve Mann. Thanks for listening tonight. This is Michael Sembello.

0: last week, the FDA blamed the lettuce that was coming from Taylor Farms for this cyclospora outbreak that was getting people sick in Ohio and Indiana, Kentucky, Michigan, and West Virginia. Well, now they say that was a false positive.
1: I have a big